0: baccalaureate students in order to help them, in order to support them in their final exam. Presented by Olfa Wesleti, and thank you to Nizar Werteni on technical engineering, also to Olfa MC on live streaming. Remember that you can be with us if you want. We are live on Facebook, also on live streaming. If you want to be with us and take part in this session, just call us on 718-444-11. Last time we have our teacher of English, Mrs. Wydad Moussa. Thanks to her. All today, I'm very happy, and it's a great pleasure for me to have our teacher of English, Mr. Zuhair Bjewi.
1: Thank you.
0: I'm so happy to be with us again.
1: Thank you, Mrs. Olfa.
0: The mic, please.
1: The mic, yes. Thank you, Mrs. Olfa Wesleti, for this invitation.
0: Okay. And also, I'm so happy to have with us today Mrs. Laila Werfelli. Nice to be with us.
2: I'm really happy to join you today. And I really want to thank you and thank, of course, Radio Jeune for that opportunity that was given to our BAC students.
0: Thank you very much. Would you like, because we know Mr. Zuhair Bjewi, but would you like to present yourself in a few words, if you want?
2: Of course, I've been teaching for 25 years. I'm really happy to be with you today. I'm really happy. And I want to say something to our BAC students. Just I want to say to them that you have worked. Now it's time to just forget about stress. Don't panic. And everything will be okay, hopefully.
0: We hope that everything will be okay. We are together in order to help them, as I've said. So today we will focus on brain drain. I think it's a global phenomenon. There are doctors, engineers, scientists who choose to immigrate for many reasons. We'll discuss them later.
1: Yes.
0: As usual, we have reading comprehension, we have a grammar, and also we have free writing. Mm-hmm. So let's begin. Would you like...
1: Before starting, please let me give some thanks to my colleagues of English. Teachers of English, my inspectors, and Mrs. Mahmoud Miftah, and Mr. Mahmoud Miftah, and Mr. Abdelhamid Fatnasi for this opportunity to give this session with you.
0: Thanks a lot to all of them.
1: I am here to represent the National Organization for Education and Family.
0: Yes, okay. this program is in collaboration with them. Yes.
1: Thank you very much. Okay, you know that brain drain is the migration of highly educated and skilled people from developing countries to developed countries in order to earn more money. That's the main reason, okay? Brain drain is also an international phenomenon that affects many different poor countries in the world, okay? Mm-hmm. Especially we mean here the continent of Asia and Africa, and brains or minds choose to immigrate to developed countries, and we mean here West Europe and Canada and America, okay? They choose to go there to improve their life, and for better life, I mean, okay, and for more opportunities, okay. The brain drain is caused by some pushing factors and some pulling factors. The pushing factors, for example, and here I am going to proceed slowly so as different types of pupils can understand. Okay, I mean here high achievers, average pupils, and low achievers can retain something from our session. Okay, and we are here to help them for their back revision. As my colleague said, we are here to help them avoid stress and try to concentrate more. And we have chosen this topic so as to help them in their revision. To have a good revision, okay.

0: I go back to the pushing factors, okay, in developing countries. For example, we can speak about poverty, unemployment, okay, and less opportunity of having a good standard of living.
1: You are speaking about the reasons.
0: The reasons why they
1: that let everyone they of immigrate. Us
0: they leave their
1: want
0: home
1: to immigrate.
0: Country.
1: Yes.
0: We are speaking about reasons why they immigrate. They choose to immigrate or to leave their home countries. Of course, they choose to go to host countries or to targeted countries in order to improve their lives. Okay, mm-hmm. and the life of their families and the children, okay? Looking for more opportunities, for better opportunities. Back to the pushing factors, I mentioned poverty, unemployment, okay? Wars, for example, or instability. There are many social, economic, and political mm-hmm, reasons mm-hmm. that push these brains to quit or to leave their home countries. And of course, there are advantages for brain drain and there are disadvantages.
1: Huh?
0: And developing countries are paying costly are paying costly because they are losing their brains and their minds. And you know, for example, in many developing
1: you
0: countries
1: you mean that they are well paid?
0: Yes.
1: In developing countries?
0: No.
1: They are well paid?
0: No. In developing countries they are not well paid. If they are well paid, they don't choose to immigrate. Okay, they are less paid.
1: I mean, I mean, they immigrate in order to be well paid in another country. That's
0: yes,
1: what I
0: in
1: mean.
0: Developed countries, in yeah. rich countries. Okay, they are looking for more money. Mm-hmm. Okay, and this is a great loss for their native countries. Okay, these are some pushing factors. Mm-hmm. That caused them to leave their home countries. Okay. Mm-hmm. Would you like to
1: so
0: say
1: if
0: something?
1: So, can we say sorry, Mister? I will move to Layla. But can we say because of lack of economic opportunity?
0: Yes.
1: So they immigrate in order to improve their life conditions.
0: Yes, their living conditions. Yes.
1: Yes.
0: Is their life. Yes.
1: Okay. This is Layla.
2: I'm going to join my colleague here, and I prepared a free writing related to that topic. Just I'm going to start with the topic, which is a growing number of young skilled people choose to move abroad looking for better opportunities, the opportunities that my colleague was talking about, mm-hmm. while others prefer to have careers in their own countries. And here it's related, even though it's not the brain drain is not mentioned, but it's about the topic. So so which of the two options do you prefer? And here pupils, and here just I advise them to choose one opinion. It's always the same, the thing that we always tell our pupils. It's not like in French. In French we can have un sujet nuancé, but in English you have to choose one point of view. Even when they ask you about your opinion, it's either you are for or against, for example. Mm-hmm. Don't mention both, let's say, opinions. And they are asked to write a 12-line article for your school magazine expressing your opinion and supporting it with sound arguments. Here it's related to what my colleague was talking about. So it's about the topic of brain drain here. And here, just we said that it's an opinion essay. So it means that pupils will give their opinion. They will say whether they want to stay, for example, in Tunisia here, it's which is our case, or they want to move abroad and leave and go and travel in a foreign country. Here, they are asked to write an article. And here another thing that we want our pupils to pay attention to when they are asked to write an article, they have to mention the title. It's part of the, let's say, the mark. So mentioning the title, they should, for example, choose a title for their article. Another thing, they have to pay attention to the different genres of their, essay. For example, if it is an article, they have to put the title. If they are asked to write a speech, for example, ladies and gentlemen, they have to start with it. If it's a letter, for example, if it's a formal letter or informal, they have to pay attention to these things. Here we have an article, so we have to start with a title. They are free here to choose a title. Then they will give, for example, their opinion. In our, let's say,
0: Facebook,
2: or yes, sometimes yes. So they have to pay attention to these things. Mm-hmm. Here, the first thing they have to pay attention to is that they have to stick to the number of lines. 12 line article. Don't write, for example, 20 lines. Even the space is not enough to put. There are some pupils who add a their draft paper. When you pay attention to that, it's not going to be corrected.
0: Yes.
2: So 12 line article. So it's a 12 line article.
0: Okay. Yes. My colleagues remind me of something which is the method. They mm-hmm. should. They should. Arguments should be well organized.
2: Mm-hmm.
0: Okay. They should use linkers, mm-hmm. and they should have a smooth transition from one argument to the other, so as the writing will be coherent. Yes.
2: Mm-hmm.
0: Linkers are. They shouldn't forget linkers. Okay. Mm. Linkers, and at the end they use, for example, finally or at the end or
1: mm-hmm.
0: and,
1: is there something else to add?
2: Yes, for related to the topic here, normally we should have to start with an introduction. And in an introduction in English, it's not like the one in French. I always tell my pupils, you're not going to write a long introduction, or even in Arabic. In Arabic, we have to write the introduction and even مقدمة المقدمة, for example. In English, it's a language of science, so it should be simple. You go direct to the point. So here, for example, for our topic, we will start with paraphrasing, let's say, the topic that was presented. For example, nowadays, a growing number of skilled people dream of moving for a better life. This is what they said to you. While many see, for example, emigration as the only solution, I personally, here the pupil must present his opinion, and this is very, very important. I personally believe, I really think that, for example, building a career in our own country is a more rewarding choice. This is, mm-hmm. for example, an opinion for a pupil who wants to stay here in Tunisia.
0: And
2: for the body.
0: In English, they should use short sentences.
2: Yes, this
0: to
2: is
0: have a good
2: simple
0: structure.
2: And short, especially
0: we
2: simple and
0: structure,
2: short. Yes. Now for the body, and I really thank my colleague for mentioning the linkers.
0: Linkers,
2: it's
0: yes.
2: very, very important. I always tell them,
0: first,
2: for each
0: second,
2: argument,
0: third.
2: You should put a linker. First, second, besides, an addition, finally. And here, try to write, you can use three arguments.
0: We are
2: three
0: talking
2: sound.
0: About mechanics here.
2: Yes, very, it's very important thing. Linkers, it's out of 2 marks, even for the correction for the back exam. Linkers, punctuation also, out of 2 marks. I mean here, for
0: yes.
2: us pupils, 10. So 2 marks for linkers, punctuation. For the other sections, so it's out of eight. So it's 2. So it's very important thing. Something else for the writing. Try to use a draft paper so that when you're going to write you're going to just write your own writing in the back paper, it should be clear, neat, simple, and especially a clear handwriting.
0: Legible handwriting.
2: Yes. Think about correctors.
0: Yes.
2: It's too hot in July and June, so, and correcting, and even they need to wear glasses sometimes, they need to, so think about these conditions. So then, the body, first, for example, I'm going to mention some arguments. Staying at home means being close to my family, and it's a good sound argument. In addition, our country and Tunisia, if we can put it, needs our skills and energy to develop. Besides, life is not always easy. I mean, here in foreign countries. Finally, for example, life is emotionally tiring there. And here, finally, it's not the conclusion. Finally, it's the last argument.
1: Yeah.
2: Now, the conclusion, to sum up, for example, to conclude.
1: In conclusion.
2: Yes, in conclusion.
1: To conclude.
2: Yes. Although moving, for example, abroad offers some opportunities, staying home allows us to succeed, as simple as that. And here, we tackled a nice topic related to brain drain. I always tell my pupils that you are not going to find the word brain drain.
1: But please speak slowly in order to understand you.
2: Yes.
0: Yes.
2: Please. I mean, here, you are not going to find the word brain drain. But you can get that you are going to write about brain drain, through the topic that you are going to have.
1: Okay, if you have writing, because you moved directly to the writing, okay. If you have a writing concerning a brain drain, mm-hmm. so to all the students who are listening to us now, how can I begin my topic, for example, by writing directly? I say, for me, brain drain is... How can I
0: the opinion?
1: Mm-hmm.
0: When
1: I begin by the opinion, or a general introduction, for example.
2: Your opinion should be mentioned, stated from the first sentence.
0: So yes. From
2: the
0: first sentence. Because you are going to choose whether you are for or against.
2: Even the one who is going to read, for example, your article, or the teacher who is going to correct your writing, must know it from the beginning. So from the beginning.
1: So I haven't the right to begin my writing by general introduction, for example.
0: Yes, because this is not an argumentative essay.
1: Yeah.
0: This is you are asked about your opinion. Mm-hmm. You just give your opinion whether you are for
2: or against.
0: It's clear.
1: So from the beginning, I'm for example, immigration, because first, second, besides, moreover.
0: Mm-hmm. Yes, if you have addition to give more arguments, but if you have contrast, you can use on the contrary, in contrast. Okay, to express contrast, yes.
1: Mm-hmm. Okay, thank you very much for your advices, Mrs. Leila Werfeli. Okay, Mr. Zuhair Bjewi, and I want to make our students remember that you are listening to Tunisian Youth Radio. This is Olfa Wisliti with you until 8 p.m. And this is our special English destinated for all of you in order to help you in your final exam, baccalaureate exam. Mr. Zuhair Bjewi,
0: I want now to speak about
1: in the introduction you have given the meaning of brain drain, but there's other
0: definition
1: that I want to talk about, brain gain.
0: Mm-hmm. Now, I want to speak about brain gain,
1: mm-hmm. the meaning, the right meaning of brain gain, and is it the synonym of brain waste?
0: No, it is.
1: Is it the synonym?
0: No, brain gain is opposite to brain loss.
1: Gain is the opposite of brain loss.
0: Yes. Brain gain, developed countries benefit from the coming of brains and minds who leave their home countries. And we are speaking here about host countries. Host countries benefited more because they get skilled, highly skilled brains or minds, and they pay them low wages comparing to their natives, to the natives or to European there. Okay, mm-hmm. They gain new skilled workers or hand labor. Okay, I don't like to say hand labor, intellectuals, because they are intellectuals. They benefit from the coming of these flows of minds. Okay, I'm speaking here about doctors, engineers, physicists, and or physicians. Scientists. Mm. Who decide to leave their home countries in order to have more opportunities and developed countries benefit from the coming of brains, brains are looking, as we have said, for more wages.
1: So their native countries lose them. Their native countries lose them.
0: Yes. The native country is the loser here. But brain gain mean we are meaning the developed countries who benefit from the coming of immigrants, who mm-hmm. leave their home countries looking for more wages, for a high living standard, for better life, better services. This is the brain gain. If you want to speak about brain loss, I'm going to move to that. Would you like? Can you add something about brain gain if you want?
2: For me, I didn't. I was not going to talk about it. But for me, brain gain. Yes, brain gain. It could be even a gain for the native country when they are going to come back, and they will bring with them their expertise, their experience. They got from the foreign
0: hard
2: country.
0: Currency.
2: Yes, and they will come back, and they. It could be an opportunity for their native country sometimes
0: yes.
2: to gain from their experience. For
0: yes.
2: example, think about Tunisian who go and work. For example, skilled students who go. And work there in America, for example, after 10, 20 years, when they come back, of course, Tunisia will gain from them. The native country is going to lose maybe for a short period. And then
0: I am speaking about
2: yes.
0: all developing countries,
2: yes.
0: and Tunisia is one of them.
2: Yes, okay. of course.
0: We are speaking about, this is an international phenomenon.
2: No, because okay. our
1: global phenomenon.
2: What I noticed, for example, in 2012, the revolution period, and it was given that topic for
0: yes.
2: black students. The pupils, they were really excited to write, I want to stay in my country, I want to build my country, I want to help in building my country. They thought maybe that it was something related to them. They were talking
0: mm-hmm.
2: really about their own experience in Tunisia.
0: Okay.
2: I remember, one of the pupils, what she put, I'm not going to leave my country. I will miss my family, and even my pet, so I'm not going to leave.
0: We are coming to that.
2: Yes, I really liked her. She was talking about her real life here.
0: Okay.
1: Thank you very much. Sorry, Mr. Zuhair Nizar, please. Is it possible to have a little break? Let's have a song. And coming back. Is it possible? Yes. Nizar is always...

0: I love this song. I do love this song. Céline Dion, I'm alive. I think we are still alive, Mr. Zuhair Bjewi.
1: Yes. Good.
0: Still alive, huh?
1: I'm going to continue with Brain Gain, yes, as my colleague has spoken about how developing countries can profit from brains.
0: So the definition of brain loss.
1: Yes.
0: And
1: we are going to talk about before coming to brain loss, we are going to speak about brain gain in developing countries.
0: Okay, let's continue.
1: Developing countries can profit from brain gain. How? When brains come back to their native countries, they bring with them, as she says, expertise and experience, skills, okay, and the hard currency, okay, and they invest in their home countries. That's why their home countries or their native countries should encourage them to come back. How? By giving them a chance to invest and mm-hmm. by giving them key positions to encourage them to mm-hmm. come back. But I think most brains are unlikely to come back because they think that abroad they found more opportunities, better life, better services, okay? Mm-hmm. That's why developing countries should think about brains and should find ways to persuade them to come back, okay? Mm-hmm. To invest in their home countries and to help the economy in their native countries revive and grow.
0: If you want them to come back, we have to encourage them.
1: Yes, we should encourage them to come back because you know that when brains leave their home countries or their native countries, it is a great loss, and we suffer from shortage in different fields. Especially, you know that many doctors left the country, many engineers, okay,
0: yeah.
1: And we need them here to help our economy progress.
0: Mm-hmm,
1: okay,
0: mm-hmm, mm-hmm.
1: This is the brain gain for developing countries. Developing countries can profit from their brains. You know that education in Tunisia, for example, in the third world, is subsidized by the government, and we spend a lot of money on our pupils to study in different stages of education, from primary school to secondary school to university, and after that they decide to leave the country or to continue their education abroad, and this is a great loss for our country, and we should think about that wisely, and we should encourage our brains, our minds. We shouldn't lose them, okay? We should benefit from them in different sectors, in health, in engineering, in science. We need them urgently, okay, to help the economy and economic life, social life, political life progress, okay? Brains are important. We shouldn't forget about them, okay?
0: Yes,
1: they should
0: course.
1: Be in our mind, okay?
0: I want Mrs. Leila Werfelli, who is with us today, and it's a great pleasure really to be with us. So how can we deal, I want to move to the comprehension.
2: Yes.
0: How can we deal with reading comprehension?
2: Okay. For the reading comprehension, which is out of 15 marks for art students and 12 for...
0: 15?
2: Yeah, for art students.
0: Yeah.
2: And for the others, it's out of 12 marks.
0: Okay.
2: I think that this part, we can get really the highest marks and the highest grades. The mistake that many pupils are doing is that when they start reading, they find difficult words, so they panic. And they think that they're not going to deal with the text, and sometimes they don't start answering the questions. There are some, let's say, hints, there are some keys that our pupils can just focus on, and they can get, the highest grades, as I said. First, the first thing that I can mention here is that they have to stick to the instruction when they are asked, for example, to circle. So circle, when you are asked to cross, it's crossing. When you are asked to tick, eat steak. This is the first thing. Something else, there is an activity in the reading comprehension which is related, for example, they ask you to fill in the blanks to complete the summary of the text. And for each blank, it's a word.
0: Yeah.
2: Okay. It means that
0: each, slowly.
2: Yes. Sorry. It means that the pupils, they shouldn't or they mustn't, let's say, write, for example, in the blank two words. Sometimes some pupils, they write the correct word with a or the or an adjective. It's going to be counted as a mistake. It's, like, yeah. It's not going to be counted as a right answer. So a blank, a word. Mm-hmm. A blank, a right blank or correct blank or correct word equals one mark. So they have to pay attention to these things. A wrong answer, and as I said, even if, for example, you put the right word, the correct word with a or the. There are some pupils, for example, the word they are asked to put, for example, the word mother. Mm-hmm. And the pupil put the mother, a mother, nice mother.
1: They add an article.
2: Yes, yes. So it's going to be counted as a wrong answer. This is a very important thing. Another activity which I like, which is correct the following false statements. I really
1: false
2: like
1: statements,
2: that.
1: Yes. Mm-hmm.
2: Some pupils, when I always tell my pupils.
0: Because you can gain marks.
2: Yes. Yes. Mm-hmm. No, but there are some pupils, for example, what I always tell my pupils about, you have to go back to the text. You're going to rewrite the same sentence from the text.
1: No,
2: don't make changes.
1: Going to select a detail.
2: Yes, a detail from
1: not
2: the text.
1: Not to write a whole paragraph.
2: Because there are some pupils, for example, I'm going to give you an example. They are asked to correct, for example, Mrs. Smith was rich. They put Mrs. Smith was not rich. This is not the correction. The correction should be a sentence. Very good. A sentence, a detail from the text. This
1: don't
2: is
1: write
2: a
1: paragraph
2: yes.
1: or two sentences.
2: Sometimes, in a paragraph there are two sentences. Man, they are going to choose one of these. They have to be careful and smart in that activity. Mm-hmm, mm-hmm. Then there is another activity which is what do the underlined words refer to?
1: A reference question.
2: Yes.
1: Yes.
2: Here, I just always tell them. The answer or the reference here is going to be something that was before. Go back to the sentence that is before. Go back to the word that is before. It's not going to be something, for example, the word that is underlined in paragraph 2, it means that the answer will be in 3. No, it will be either in 2, just the sentence that is before.
1: Sometimes they are given a pronoun.
2: Yes.
1: Or,
2: for example, I'll give you an example.
1: Pronoun.
2: Yes. For example, here, there, always referring to a place. Where?
1: Yes.
2: Place, he, it should be, for example, a singular and a male, for example.
1: Yes.
2: It could be a thing or an idea. They have to be smart in that
0: yes.
2: activity. Then another
1: to
2: activity.
1: To gain more marks.
2: Yes, mm.
1: yes,
2: this is our, let's say, objective here. Another activity, which is the last question in the text. Give a personal justified answer to the following question. This, in that activity, the pupil must give a personal answer, something personal.
1: It's and the reason.
2: And of course, sometimes some pupils, they tell me, for example, yes, I put yes or no, but they don't mention the reason.
1: They don't
2: so,
1: get
2: yes.
1: the mark.
2: So here it should be justified answer.
1: They shouldn't copy from the text.
2: Yes, it should be just a joke. There was once in a text, it was about space tourism. And they asked them, if you were that person, would you spend too much money to travel into space? And just the pupil, he answered, if I were Mr. That and That, I wouldn't be answering that question for you.
1: Mm.
2: And it's
1: yes,
2: and it's a smart answer. I really like that. It means that he got the message of the text.
1: Okay, in this question,
2: yes.
1: The pupil, he or she, can give his opinion or her opinion freely.
2: Free,
1: as
2: yes.
1: It is a free, a personal
2: yes.
1: Answer, yes.
2: But try here, I advise them to be general. For example, I agree with him because it's good. It's not really a justification.
1: They should say why
2: yes,
1: or why not.
2: Avoiding the general answer. Then another activity that I liked in the reading comprehension, which is the synonym, find words in the text, the same meaning as. Here, I always tell them, if you have a verb, for example, in the simple past.
1: Here, we are speaking about equivalents or
2: yes,
1: synonyms.
2: Yes, synonyms.
1: Yes.
2: So the synonym to a verb in the simple past is going to be a verb
0: must
2: in the simple
0: be
2: past.
0: In the simple past,
2: so
0: yes.
2: even sometimes you go back to the text and just you look for the words in the simple past, an
1: yes.
2: adverb. synonym
1: an adverb,
2: is that
1: or an adjective,
2: yes,
1: or
2: adjective,
1: a noun.
2: Yes, they have to be careful related to these details, and these details they can get marked. That's why I always say the reading comprehension for me, they can get the highest grades from the reading mm-hmm. comprehension.
1: Mm-hmm. Another yes. Recommendation for our students who are going to sit for the back exam.
2: Yes,
1: I would like to advise them, not as my colleague says, don't focus on difficult words. Try to understand
2: yes.
1: them from context.
2: Mm-hmm. Mm-hmm.
1: Okay, don't waste time thinking about what is the meaning of these
2: yes.
1: words.
2: Specific words. Yes.
1: Yes. Try to understand it in context. It will be easier for them to understand, to skim the text and to scan the text.
2: Mm-hmm. Mm-hmm. I always tell them sometimes, even teachers, they are not going to understand everything, every word, for example. But you can get, as what my colleague said, the main idea of the text. Sometimes the questions can help you get the main idea of the text. And it's a very important, let's say, strategy for pupils if they mm-hmm. want mm-hmm. to get good marks related to, read and comprehension.
1: They also should read the text twice or three
2: yes.
1: times. They will understand step by step, or slowly they will concentrate and understand more the text.
0: Mm-hmm.
1: And
0: take their time in reading
2: yes.
0: the text.
1: Yes.
2: And
1: yeah.
2: don't panic, especially they shouldn't panic. Because
1: yes.
2: sometimes
1: mm-hmm.
2: some pupils, excellent pupils, when they panic, they forget everything. They forget even and they lose concentration, which is mm-hmm. really bad here.
1: Yes.
0: Yes.
1: Mm-hmm. And we are here to help them in their revision and so as to succeed in the back exam.
2: Mm-hmm.
1: And we are here to encourage them. Okay.
0: To help them in preparing their final exam.
2: Yes.
1: Okay.
2: Yes.
1: Yeah.
2: Mm-hmm.
1: And to help them avoid stress.
2: Especially
1: yes.
2: avoidance stress, especially that period. Yes. This is a very, very important period for back students, for teachers, for
1: they
2: you also.
1: They should take it easy.
0: Thank
1: yes.
0: you.
2: Yes.
1: And
0: you.
1: Revise, and the revision will go up step by step.
2: Mm-hmm.
0: Yeah.
2: Yes.
0: Is there anything else in order to add?
2: Just another activity in the read and comprehension, which is always, when they ask them to circle, for example, a table, and they ask them to circle two words, two mm-hmm. adjectives that, for example, best describe the character. Or here, I advise you, they always give you circle two words. Even if sometimes they don't mention circle two words, I always advise them to go to the marking. If the activities is out of two, so it means that you're going to circle two adjectives. If the activity is out of three marks, so it's three adjectives. And here, please, if you are sure about them, it's okay. Sometimes, for example, you are asked to circle two adjectives. You are sure of one, and it means that you will get one. If you're not sure of the other, the second one, don't put it, because it's going to be counted as plus one for the right adjective and minus one for the wrong adjective. So it will be a zero. So at least keep the one for you. You are sure of it. If you are hesitating for the second one, don't put it. It's,
0: mm-hmm.
2: It's
0: mm-hmm.
2: Yes, some pupils, they are losing marks just for that.
1: For example, you are asked to circle two adjectives.
2: Yes.
1: And you circle three, you lose the mark.
2: Yes, because
1: yes.
2: The wrong one is going to be counted as a minus one. So, yes, sure. If you are sure of one, put the one and and forget about the other. It will be better.
1: Okay.
2: Yes.
1: Thank you.
2: Reading comprehension for me is a source of mark. Yes, you can get highest grades for the reading comprehension. And that's why pupils, if we advise them to divide time, 45 minutes should be devoted for the read and comprehension. Take your time, read the text, reread the text. Language, I always say to them 30
1: Lia,
2: minutes.
1: You remind me of something else,
2: yes.
1: which is time management.
2: Yes, the time
1: the
2: management, yes.
1: The student should manage his time
2: yes.
1: and should start with the easier tasks and don't lose or waste time in difficult tasks. And difficult tasks, leave them to the end and try to have a good time management so as to finish all your tests in the right time.
2: Yes.
1: Okay.
2: Mm-hmm. Mm-hmm. 45, 30, 45. This is
1: there should
2: my
1: be a good
2: own,
1: division,
2: yes, my division, yes, of time. Yes.
1: Yes, because you are going through different steps, reading,
2: language
1: and guided writing, then the writing.
2: Free writing, yes.
1: There should be a a plan in your mind how yes. to work in the exam. Mm.
2: Yes.
1: A good plan.
2: Mm-hmm.
1: Yes. A good pupil is a good manager of time. Okay.
2: Mm-hmm. They must know how to manage time, especially. Yes.
1: Yes.
0: Thank mm-hmm. you very much for this
1: clarification.
0: Yes, and for these advices also. I think that there are common mistakes that we have to avoid.
2: Yes.
1: Yes.
2: Mm-hmm. Some mistakes that pupils, they have to avoid. Talking about the reading comprehension, you mean?
0: Mm-hmm.
2: Yes, the first thing here, what we put for the circle, the adjectives. Some of the mistakes that pupils, they, for example, you are asked to circle two, they circle three. So it's going to be counted as a wrong answer. Even the right answer is not to be counted as a right answer. Then for the correcting activity, as we said, it should be, as what my colleague yes. said, a detail from the
1: I would
2: text.
1: Like to remind them again, yes. as my colleague said, they should give a detail from the text. They shouldn't
2: yes.
1: write two sentences or a paragraph.
2: And the corrector yeah. is
1: they
2: going
1: are asked
2: to choose,
1: about
2: yes.
1: a detail. Try to concentrate and write the correct detail
2: mm-hmm.
1: to gain mark. Okay.
2: Yes. And just to sum up here related to
0: yes.
2: the reading comprehension. So to get a good mark in the reading comprehension, pupils must be careful. They must be smart, as what we said here. And they have to know what they are, what is wanted from them. You are asked to write, to answer that and that, so focus on that. And the most important thing, they have also to read between the lines. Sometimes reading between the lines can help them get, let's say, the right answer.
0: Mm-hmm.
1: I would like to come back to brain drain, if you want.
2: yes.
0: Okay.
1: yes, we have said that. Thank you.
2: Thank you.
1: Brain, we have come
0: you
1: into
0: insist,
1: a,
0: you
1: or we have come to
0: brain,
1: brain loss.
2: yes.
1: Brain loss. Of course, we have said that developing. I remind them that developing countries are the great loser of brain drain because they suffer from the shortage of doctors, engineers. I would like for those who joined us now. To remind them that brain loss means losing brains and minds and high qualified people in different sectors, and we suffer from shortage. Okay, and this affects the country. Okay,
2: mm-hmm.
1: Brain loss doesn't concern developed countries. They are always the winner because. Our brains are, they are the host countries, and our brains are going there to profit and to improve their lives, okay? I would like also to remind my pupils that developing countries can profit from brain drain when we speak about reverse brain drain, when brains come back. They bring hard currency and experience and skills. And we should here encourage them to come back. We should find ways to persuade them to come back. For example, encouraging them to invest here, giving them key positions in high ministries. Okay, because. They feel recognized. When they feel recognized, they will come back.
2: Mm-hmm.
1: They feel when they feel valued and respected, they will come back. Okay.
0: Yes, of course.
1: And you know that their home country is always open for them. Okay, because their families are here. Okay, they are. One day they will think that they should come back, and we should profit from this side. Okay.
0: Yes. Emotional subject.
1: Yes, I know, because they are our. After all, they are our brothers, our sisters, our children. Yes, our families who are abroad. Okay, we should think about them, and we should convince them and try to convince them to come back.
2: To come back.
1: Because their country is in need for their efforts and their brains and their experience. Okay.
0: They can help their country mainly economically.
1: Yes, the country can benefit from their experience and from their projects Okay, we should open the door for them to come back and encourage them through media, through there are different ways to convince them.
2: Yes.
1: Okay, launching projects, encouraging investment, okay, giving them incentives.
2: Yes.
1: Okay, more incentives. Okay.
2: And I
1: like
2: always
1: that.
2: Say to them, Tunisia gave you a lot, so it's your turn now to give it back at least 1%
0: yes.
2: of
0: time
2: what
0: to come
2: yes,
0: back.
2: Yes.
1: Yes. When we speak about our country, we are speaking about our family.
2: Yes.
1: That's our life, our home country. Yes. We are born here. Yes. And it is for our children and for our
2: hopefully.
1: Our future. Okay.
2: Hopefully.
0: Yes, of course. This is our second part in our program English for You, dedicated to baccalaureate students in order to help them preparing their final exam. So we are talking about brain drain, as Mr. Zuhair said in his definition. So it's the immigration of highly skilled, educated or professional individuals from their country to another country, mainly to improve their life conditions. So, and we hope that you come back to their country. After the news, we will continue by this subject.
1: Yes, we are going to continue in this subject, brain drain, and my colleague is going to give them some advice about guided writing. How to you?
0: Some advices about guided writing. Okay.
1: Thank you, Mrs. Olf.
0: Thank you for yes. you. So after 2 minutes, after 1 minute, I think, you have the news. And later we will talk about guide writing, and also we'll continue by brain drain. So be with us on your Tunisian Youth Radio. Thanks a lot to Nizar Olfa. Come back later.

0: George Michael, Too Funky, always. It's a great pleasure to be with you on Tunisian Youth Radio. You are listening to the Tunisian Youth Radio. Okay, this is Olfa Wisleti with you. Also, our teacher of English, Mr. Zuhair Ebjewi, and also Mrs. Leila Wirfeli. We are doing our best in order to help you, to support you in your English exam preparations. Mr. Zuhair, in order to conclude concerning brain drain.
1: Yes, I would like to conclude saying that really recent statistics have shown that there's a high number of brains who are leaving the country in recent years, and this is really dangerous, and they are leaving a big shortage in highly skilled labor or intellectuals in different sectors. That's why we should together work hard to save our country from this danger. And as I said before, we should convince and persuade our brains and minds to stay here in the country and to work here, so as we can ensure good services and better life for the Tunisian people and for citizens in Tunisia.
0: Okay.
1: Yes. That's my conclusion.
0: All. Okay, Mrs. Leila Werfeli, what about different tasks of guided writing?
2: Okay, so for the guided writing, which is the first activity in the writing activity, we have different activities. And pupils here, they can get, let's say, for art pupils, I'm going to go back, it's a five.
1: Out of five,
2: and for the other, it's a 4 out of 4. And it's easy to get the 4 marks. So I'm going to start with the easiest activity here, which is when the pupils are asked to write a biography. So the biography, it means that they will be given information about a famous person, and they are asked to use this information and write a short paragraph about that person. Here, I always say to them, start from 4 marks. It means that you are going to write 4 sentences. The first sentence is going to be about, for example, they give you the name, date, and place of birth. So try, for example, to start X, for example, Nelson Mandela or whoever, was born. The first sentence should be like that. He was born. The person, Nelson Mandela, Alexander Fleming, for example, was born. If they give you the whole date of birth, when I say the whole date, it means the day, the month, and the year. It should be, for example, he was born on, when it is the whole date. If they give you only the year, it is in. We need the use of the preposition. Then, if they give you the place, it is in. For example, the activity that is in front of me, Alexander Fleming, was born in Scotland in 1881. And they will get 1 mark. Then, the other information, they should be put in the simple past, since we are talking about the story of life of someone, and it's always someone who died, so it should be in the past. If they mention the education he studied, he for example, it should be
1: he graduated,
2: the achievements, it should be in the simple past,
1: he discovered,
2: he traveled. Then if they mention that the person we are talking about got an award, for example, he won. Try to be simple. He won the Nobel Prize,
1: or
2: he was awarded. So try to be simple.
1: The Nobel Prize, for example.
2: And the last sentence, which is going to be, of course, about the death.
0: I think the easiest one is to use the passive voice in the
2: simple past. You mean?
1: No,
0: I speak about the grammar, the grammatical.
2: He was awarded.
0: The easiest one is the passive voice.
2: Yes. And the death, he died. Please, dear pupils, never. Many pupils, they mentioned dead. He died, the simple past of to die. He died. And we go back. If they give you the whole date of death, I mean the day, year, and month on, if it is only the day, the year, it is in. And here it's a way to get 4 out of 4. I think it's the easiest activity. And always pupils, they are always happy when they have a biography, because they are sure to get, let's say, 4 out of 4. Then they could be,
1: Be given an organization.
2: An organization,
1: or a festival, or a national day, or a chart.
2: The organization is also something simple to write about. Because for the organization, they will give you the type. So you are going, for example, Oxfam is a non-governmental organization. This is the first sentence.
1: Greenpeace, for example.
2: Or Greenpeace. Then they will give you the date.
1: An environmental organization.
2: Yes. So here is the type. So they should mention that. Then they will give you the date of foundation.
1: Mm-hmm.
2: Or creation. So it was founded.
1: Passive here.
2: Yes. So the passive. Yes. And give if it is the whole date. So on, if it is the only the year, it is in. Then they will mention the aims. You'll find it aims or goals or objectives or purpose. One of these.
3: Yes.
2: Here, the advice that I can give, it aims to or it aims at. But we need to be careful with at. We need the ing form. It aims at helping. It aims at, for example, establishing. And here it's a grammar point. Please, dear pupils, whenever you have a preposition, the verb that is after should be in the ing form. It aims at reading. It aims at playing. It aims at whatever you want should be. Sometimes I tell them, forget about the meaning. Put the ing form, and at home when you're going to just find the meaning. The awards. Sometimes if an organization got an award, as what Mrs. Olfa said, it was awarded, so the passive voice.
3: Yes.
2: And then here, so this is for the organization. As what my colleague mentioned also, it could be also written about a festival.
1: Yes.
2: For example, Marrakesh Festival. So the same here, name of the festival. It was
1: the festival.
2: Yes. It was launched. It was first held.
1: Kartash
2: the first
1: festival.
2: Yes. Whatever here. Then sometimes they mention the place, and let's say the date. So it takes place. It takes place for both.
1: From to.
2: Yes, time and or from to or sometimes they give you the duration. It lasts.
3: Yeah.
2: And here we mention that it offers. For example, if they mention here, let's say the different activities that can be, let's say, found there, writing about a day, as what Mr. Zuhair mentioned.
1: National day.
2: Yes, a national day, Earth Day. They will give you information.
1: Independence Day.
2: So the celebration, date and place, the same as what we mentioned in and on. For try to remember the preposition.
1: It was celebrated.
2: On
3: mainly the preposition.
2: Sometimes if they mention the founder, so it was, for example, by.
3: It was founded by.
2: And the participants, for example. For example, here I have in front of me the English Family Literacy Day is celebrated annually, for example, by. It was established by. It aims the same to or at. The participants, it involves, and we mentioned those who will participate. So here, for the tense, the same here. Sometimes we have to pay attention to the date and mentioning the simple past. Yes?
1: Yes.
2: If we have the chart. And for the chart, we have to use some specific verbs. The chart shows, illustrates, represents.
1: Yes.
2: So these are the verbs that we have to use. Sometimes if it is a line chart, so we have to use increases, decreases related to the lines.
1: The line, yes.
2: Yes, it increased slightly, sharply. So here some adverbs that we can mention. Of course, the use of the simple past and the simple present. It depends here if it is, for example, talking about statistics that are related to the past, the simple past. If it is related to the present, we can use here the simple present. And here the advice that I can give to pupils, the guided writing is not related to is related to what your abilities to write. You have to focus on the way you write, and I go back to be simple.
1: Because
2: be simple.
1: Information is provided in front of you.
2: Yes.
1: Okay.
3: Thanks a lot. Thanks to all of you. At the end, I would like to thank our teacher of English, Mr. Zuhair Bjewi.
1: Thank you.
3: Thanks
1: very
3: a
1: much.
3: Lot for being
1: thank
3: with
1: you,
3: us.
1: Mrs. Olf.
3: Also, thank you to Mrs. Leila Wilfeli.
2: Thank you
3: very much. Thank you to Nizar Wertaini for technical engineering. Thank you also to Olf and Sib for live streaming. Keep in mind that there's common mistake that you have to avoid. Also, manage your time, as Mr. Zuhair Bjewi said. Also, have self-confidence. Good
1: in
3: luck for
1: yes.
3: your baccalaureate exam. Take it easy, yes. Also, Slaty says to all of you, good luck, enjoy, and goodbye.